0: fout.
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0: 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Q Music.
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0: Yeah, yes it is.
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And I called your name like an addicted to cocaine, calls for

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0: 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Dit is het Foute Uur. Non-stop.
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2: Get down tonight, come on, yeah, I get down tonight,

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It's Red Bull with the

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1: Dit is het foute uur.
0: Non-stop. Q-music.
2: Yo, man.
3: Yo.
2: Open up, man.
3: Yo, what do you want, man?
2: My girl just caught me.
3: You made her catch you?
2: I don't know how I let this happen.
3: With who?
2: The girl next door, you know? I don't know what to do.

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0: Non-stop Q-music.
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1: Yes, Foute Uur.
0: Het Foute Uur non-stop.
2: I am too sexy for my love. Too sexy for my love. Love's going to leave.